song is full of foreign intrigue. It's about a secret agent named 007. You tell me the name then. Right, Live and Let Die. Take it, Bailey.

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0: Okay, we can roll.
1: Spanish eye. Can you hear me all right in here now?
0: Yes. Loud and clear.
1: They're falling.
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0: Okay. 2-7-0-8-0, take 9.

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You have to get up. 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Help me. 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Are you happy?

Christian. 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Everything's like you left it. She spends all her time alone. All that music never thrills her like it did when you were there.

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1: Yeah.
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1: 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Well, this better be a hit with all this trouble.
0: Okay, we can roll.
1: Spanish eye. Can you hear me all right in here now?
0: Yes. Loud and clear.
1: They're falling.
2: How about a B flat in there?
0: Okay. 2-7-0-8-0, take 9.

0: This one, you remember, goes back a few, so have a listen to the intro.
1: Yeah. How's it go again?